0: Love Shack, Love Shack, baby Love Shack, Love Shack, baby Love Shack, we can stay together. Love Shack, baby Love Shack, Love Shack, baby Love Shack, Love Shack, baby Love Shack, Love Shack, baby Love Shack together.
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That

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3: And now to this report.

steady glisten. 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
1: We are oppressed. 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We are downtrodden. 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So the only way we're going to get some of this oppression and exploitation away from us or aside from us is come together against a common enemy.

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I don't know, make something up.

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You blindness to me, but that's not the point. You got me out here smoking joints.

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And I said, yeah, baby, come here, kneel down, and get a little taste of this. 89.3 inches. I'm a student

0: get more globalization of trade, whereas the demonstrators tend to take the view that the more world trade is globalized, the more it benefits big firms and rich countries, and the more the developed countries suffer. So there is a basic divergence of opinion between the leaders and those who are out on the streets.
1: I think that the people in the streets need to recognize that these are elected leaders. They're elected leaders who understand what's needed for their population's well-being.

0: lot of money out of your vision?
1: Money. I mean, what is how much is a lot of money to you?
0: Yeah, that's a good question. Have you made, say, millions of dollars?
1: No.
0: Are you a rich man?

0: Everything the light touches is up for discussion. Heavy conversation, ultimatum, bluffing, then nothing.
1: Uh-huh, 1, 2, A. I got different trains of thought I invented. I presented back the rental. What that panel been dented? Shady cops stopped my legend. Said my window's too tinted. I sent a text. Cause and effect. Regret I sent it. I guess blended. It helps me stay vented. One time I acted like old dog. I was a menace. I take a slow jog or walk. What is the difference? Says the walker. Coincidence, says the stalker. I am not Spider-Man, says Peter Parker. The devil is a lie. My level's always high. I never say goodbye. I fly like a bird that never learned how to fly. I just tried and didn't die.
2: Just learn to fly. 1, 2.

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They follow the light. Don't bow down to new kings. Dead men walking in over checkered steps. Nightmares that you can't quite recollect. To the memory of Laura Palmer. The lies get covered by the awkward laughter. The tortured father, the crippled mother. The complex tale of the simple lover. The simple truth, the hidden fact. Up in one eye, Jack's in the hidden booth. Yeah, I'm in the double R diner. Deep cup of Joe, slice of cherry pie. I'm telling you, there ain't nothing final. Wyndham's next move on the mind of the rammer. The luck lady, if I find her, I'ma ask why do we see more? Yeah, blind on. To feel his heart, just start fill your rod. You get caught, you will discard. Wild legend, song by the Nas a problem. Roadhouse, many leaves, soulless lust. From Jacques Renault flow, trying to make the guap flow grow. Never for you got solo. Now it's dark figures in your vision. You can make the fire war with them. A source, smooth prism. Unknown dimensions, unknown identities. With unknown intentions, it's things that no one don't mention. They just shrug about. This place kinda buzz me out. On that note, Dr. Jacoby. A strange fellow, I'm assuming he's lonely. Driven insane by the town's car throwing me. Strange how everybody looks back knowing me. Still knowing none, It's a place where change don't grow a lot. But the flames from the fire still growing hot. I'm afraid that I dug too deep. Now I'm seeing stuff in my sleeve.

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5: Pašinjan was talking about Europe, moving towards Europe, talking about values, talking about playing down Russia or aggressively against Russia, in the sense that he was saying that we're going to move towards Europe, they're our partners, in the way that Russia is not. And given the aggression of Russia, given its failure to support Armenia in the short war over Nagorno, I think that plays very well with the public. And that's what they signed up for when they brought him in, was like to get rid of the old corrupt regime, to make a new Armenia, in the new realities that reign, because the world has changed dramatically. The old, you know, post-Soviet setup with the CSTO doesn't work anymore. And so I think they support him in all those things. And that's what he's been selling. It's like, you know, the new vision. And again, himself, as I said, he stands for the values, for the international rules-based order. And people want that. They want stability. They want prosperity. But I think at the bottom line is that, you know, Armenia's been super corrupt, super inefficient, super poor. And he's come in and he is believably trying to build a new, modernized, functioning, democratic state. And people want that. And so this is why they've thrown their support, because it's genuine. And like I said, if you look around the region at the leaders, particularly across the road, Azerbaijan, I mean, that's sort of out-and-out dictatorship. And Armenia looks like the contrast between that and what's going on in Armenia is black and white. And I think people are very well aware of those differences. And that's the roots of his popularity.
4: Čeprav Pašinjanova stranka Družbena pogodba ni prejela ustavne večine, si je zagotovila veliko prednost pred drugo uvrščeno stranko Močna Armenija, ki svoj rezultat pripisuje volilnim nepravilnostim.
5: Yeah, it's early days, isn't it? Nevertheless, like you say, the last his victory was too strong. I mean, the early results suggest he won 50% and the nearest competitor came in with 17%. And had it been close, had it been, you know, plus minus five between them, then yes, you could have easily seen civil unrest protests. But given such clear victory, I think that the opposition is just going to have to roll over because they didn't do enough in order to dent his popularity to the point where it would justify demonstrations. They clearly lost, even if the number, I mean, there was interference by both sides. And Russian interference too, and like I was just saying, the EU interfered in an indirect way. Nevertheless, I think the whatever the real numbers are, the actual numbers we've got are probably close enough to what the real vote was in order for these elections to stand uncontested. But, you know, we'll see legal cases, we'll see complaining speeches, what have you, but I don't think it will amount to mass protests.
4: Na možnost volilnih nepravilnosti pa se ni sklicevala le armenska opozicija. Francoski predsednik Emmanuel Macron je pred glasovanjem namreč strašil pred ruskim vmešavanjem ter dejal, da v primeru poraza Pašinjana Francija volitev ne bo priznala kot legitimnih. Več Aris.
5: One comment I'd make on this is that going into the elections, Macron in particular was highlighting the Russian interference or the attempted interference in the vote. And he suggested that if Pašinian had lost the elections, they would declare the French that the Russians had interfered and screwed the election in the sense that they'd interfered to the point where Pašinian didn't get in. And then they would not recognize it. But now that he's won with a majority, I think they'll like throw their full weight and support this. And this highlights the hypocrisy is maybe too strong a word, but definitely double standards, that the EU are looking at these things, these elections, and they will support results that they like. And similar thing happened recently in Moldova, where Sandu got re-elected just, but she also got a majority. And there was a lot of Russian interference there. But less reported is actually the incumbent government also interfered in the elections and banned two of the parties on the eve of the vote, which is extremely questionable, to get the majority. And yet the European Union had no problem with that. And the same in Romania, when you had a pro-Kremlin so-called candidate who was winning in the first round, they just cancelled the elections. And again, turns out that this interference, so-called, after the investigations, was really non-existent or immaterial. But nevertheless, the results were interfered with from the outside in order to produce a pro-European leader in the form of Sanders. So it's all messy and pretty ugly, I think, at the end of the day. And like I say, the motivation here is not money, because the EU doesn't have much business with Armenia and is not going to have much business with Armenia. It's all about this clash, East-West clash, and the geopolitical games that people are playing.
4: Po Arisovem mnenju je eden od razlogov za takšno podporo Pašinjanu dejstvo, da je v preteklem mandatu uspel izvesti gospodarske in druge reforme, ki so se izkazale za pomembnejši dejavnik kot to, da je Armenija izgubila vojno z Azerbajdžanom, za Gorski Karabah.
5: I think they have confidence in him. I mean, another point of interest with Armenia in particular is that if you look across all of these colored revolutions, and there have been many. The thing with colored revolutions is they normally fail. And although they catch the headlines and they're very inspiring when you have large numbers of people come to the street and throw out obviously corrupt, you know, authoritarian leaders, and Yanukovych being ousted by the crowds in Ukraine in 2014 is a good example. And so the press write this up and say, oh, the people have spoken and they're calling for justice and, you know, sensible government that takes care of them. But then you look at the economies, the performance of the economies afterwards. They actually often do extremely badly. And that was the case in Georgia. That was definitely the case in Kyrgyzstan, which has had three revolutions and hasn't really benefited from them. And Pashinyan in Armenia, he's actually done a good job. I think you could argue that it's probably the most successful colored revolution. And given how poor Armenia was, given how screwed up the economy was when he took over, that I think the people are looking at that, at the progress that he's made, the stability that he's brought. And that's why they're throwing their support behind him, you know, despite the fact that he lost the war, which would normally lose you power. And in his case, he managed to survive that and build on that. And now he's you know, quite deep into a peace process, brokered by Trump. Which hopefully will finally resolve that issue, which has been lingering, you know, thorn in the side of Armenia since the collapse of the Soviet Union times. And so, you know, 30 years. And we're actually quite close to having a workable peace deal.
4: Kljub zmagi na volitvah pa si Pašinjan ni zagotovil ustavne večine v parlamentu, ki jo nujno potrebuje za dokončno sklenitev mirovnega sporazuma z Azerbajdžanom. 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Več Aris.
5: Well, that's the problem. He has a majority, so it looks like, so no, it's very close to 50%, but he will take retain authority and control of the government. But he doesn't have the two-thirds constitutional majority that he needs in order to close the peace deal with Azerbaijan. So he's left a little bit in limbo, which is slightly awkward for him. Because, you know, he's trying to navigate a path now between relations with Russia, with the EU, and at the same time, Azerbaijan. And he doesn't quite have the sweeping constitutional authority that Magyar in Hungary got, where he had a clear two-thirds constitutional majority to do whatever he liked.
4: Pašinjan je takoj po volitvah izpostavil, da bo Armenija obrala sredinsko pot in se zauzemala za dobre odnose z Združenimi državami Amerike, Evropsko unijo ter Rusijo. 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
5: He's going to have to continue what he's been doing, you know, since he took over, which is a balancing act between all these different interests. And at the same time, he has a mandate from the people, but it's not an overwhelming mandate to do what he likes. So, you know, it's still going to be tricky politics. But I must say, since he took office after the revolution, the civil revolution, he's done a very good job of managing this. I mean, you have to remember as well that he fought and lost the war with Azerbaijan, and that should have been the end of his career politically, and actually the people have rallied behind him and left him in charge, and they just put him back in charge again. So I think we're just going to see more of the same sort of complicated, nuanced policies as he tries to navigate between all these conflicting interests.
4: Čeprav sta se Armenija in Azerbajdžan zavezala k podpisu Trumpovega mirovnega načrta, pa se odnosi med državama niso otoplili.
5: Azerbaijan is in kind of an interesting place at the moment. The thing you have to appreciate between the relationships between Baku and Yerevan is just how deeply the resentment runs, how much they hate each other. And I've worked in both cities and dealt with business and government, both capitals. And the resentment, the anger over the, particularly the Nagorno-Karabakh issue is very, very deep-seated. Having said that, suddenly the Caucasus and Central Asia are back in play in the way they haven't been for 100 years. And for most of the last three decades, you know, they've been pretty irrelevant, ignored. Azerbaijan has its oil and gas, and so it's been in play for that. But what's going on at the moment is that that whole corridor is now a link between East and West, and given the larger geopolitical fight between the US and China, that the transit through this so-called middle corridor is becoming extremely important, strategic. And the five Central Asian states have teamed up, and so C5 format, so-called. And now it's turning into a C6 format where Azerbaijan is increasingly getting involved. And there's also Turkey is becoming a more important player. And so they have this thing called the Organization of Turkic States. So it's actually C7. And this bind between all of them puts Azerbaijan into a position where it needs to be more cooperative with the countries that surround it, and it is being much more cooperative with Turkey and Central Asia. But given this middle corridor also includes Armenia, it's in the backyard, I think that there's now a very strong motivation for Aliyev in Baku to play down the tensions, you know, to put this war behind him. Because he needs the stability in order to promote this trade and development, and a lot of big infrastructure investments have to go in there.
4: Zaradi skupne zgodovine Armenije in Rusije, Pašinjan, ki je na oblast prišel leta 2018 po valu protivladnih protestov, v začetku mandata ni ohladil odnosov z ruskimi oblastmi.
5: Another remarkable thing about Pashinyan is that we had a colored revolution where he came in as a truly democratic candidate that believes in the values of Europe. Armenia is too far away from Europe to be, you know, reasonably considered a member of the EU or nothing more than a partner. And like in Central Asia, Russia, the size of it, the importance of its market to Armenia is huge. And so he can't ignore that. And after taking office, Pashinyan went out of his way to go to Moscow and to continue friendly cooperative ties. You know, and that was manifest in gas deals to begin with, that needed energy, and so he did that.
4: Oddaljevanje od Rusije je Pašinjan začel potem, ko se je Rusija po azerbajdžanski zasedbi Gorskega Karabaha leta 2023 ni vojaško odzvala, kot si je želela Armenija. 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
5: What's changed since then was the disappointment, I think, that he had when the war with Azerbaijan broke out and the CSTO, the Collective Security Agreement, the sort of basically the NATO of former Soviet Union deal, that he was assuming that, or the way it should have worked, was that Russia should have stepped in and stopped the war and brokered a peace or ceasefire or agreement of some sort between Azerbaijan and Armenia. And that didn't happen. But, you know, Aliyev went in and he took back Nagorno-Karabakh by force. And there were Russian peacekeepers, but they did nothing. He triggered the effective, I think it's Article 4 in that case, the collective security agreement that, you know, that Russia should have come to Armenia's defense, and it didn't. And so that badly damaged the relationships. And this is why he's now talking about going and moving closer to Europe, because his security guarantee hasn't worked. But at the same time, the economies still remain intimately bound together. And the Kremlin's not happy about this, about Armenia's drift towards the EU. It's following the same dynamic that Ukraine is, and is not happy about that either. And so the Kremlin is exercising its economic leverage by banning all these imports. It's mainly agricultural goods, but, you know, of course, it's an incredibly important market for Armenia that it's going to struggle to do without. And Europe is much further away.
4: Vlado Pašinjana sta podprli tako Evropska unija kot Združene države Amerike. Obe pod krinko podpore demokratičnih vrednot tudi sicer nastavljata sebi všečne in Zahodu naklonjene vlade.
5: This is geopolitics, and there's a big difference between the Chinese-Russia attitude to these politics and the EU-American attitude, and particularly Trump, that they interfere constantly in domestic politics. And the idea is, like, the rhetoric is to support values and, you know, rule-based international law, UN Charter, etc. But at the end of the day, they're looking to promote democracies in other countries. And like I already said, that they're interested in weakening the relationship between Armenia and Russia because they see that to their advantage. But they only promote democracies that are like-minded. It's not just any democracy. It's ones that are friendly, particularly with the White House. And again, the classic example is that Yanukovych in Ukraine was democratic. And yet he was ousted with the support of the US that pushed their own version, their own candidate, in the form of Poroshenko. So this is all slightly questionable. I mean, in Armenia's case, I think that they would consider him to be like-minded democracy, and so they're going to support him. But there's not going to be a lot of money flowing from EU to Armenia because, like I say, it's not a potential membership candidate. I mean, there's been talk about it applying to EU membership, but, you know, given how difficult it's been for countries that are obvious member candidates like North Macedonia, and it's still waiting, Turkey's been EU membership, but, you know, given how difficult it's been for countries that are obvious member candidates like North Macedonia, and it's still waiting, Turkey's been waiting for 30 years, and that's

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0: Radio Študent na 89,3 MHz. The slave boatman rowing galleys to a beat. Now it's jazz. Anima Afra. 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My pops used to say it reminded him of bebop. I said, well, daddy, don't you know that things go in cycles?
1: You're using African musicians for it, or?
2: No.
1: American?
2: Part African, me. You don't have to be African to play that. But you have to be just a touch of it, you know?
0: Vsak drugi ponedeljek ob 20. uri na valovih Radia Študent.
3: Črnci, ne, črne duše Radia Študent už gajo na plano.

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Stands this giant power station. 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
1: Anima Afra. 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
2: My pops used to say it reminded him of bebop. I said, well, daddy, don't you know that things go in cycles?
3: You're using African musicians for it, or?
2: No.
3: American?
2: Part African, me. 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
1: Vsak drugi ponedeljek ob 20. uri na valovih Radija Študent.
4: Črnci, ne, črne duše Radija Študent už gajo na plano.

0: didn't hear.
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3: This is Rozelle, the Godfather Noise.
1: We coming to you live from a group called The Roots, no doubt. Hey, yo, Rozelle, the Godfather Noise. 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

0: Champagne, and when I'm in Slovenia, I listen to Rhythm Operator. 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
1: Aparita. 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